Holy sight, there's a solitary figure and a hail of light. He just carries on floating past Calvary Hill in an almighty hurry. Aye, but she might catch him still. Tell me, where are you going, Lord, and why in such haste? I don't hinder me, woman. I've no time to waste, for they're launching a boat on the morrow at noon, and I have to be there before daybreak.

It's your love I'm lost in. Your love I'm lost in. Your love I'm lost in. And I'm tired of being so exhausted. Your love I'm lost in. Your love I'm lost in. Your love I'm lost in. Even